It's a couple of minutes past 8 o'clock, and you're listening to WRIU 90.3 FM from Kingston, Rhode Island. You're listening to the Bluegrass Breakdown. My name is Glenn Lawrence. In our last set of music, we heard three from the brand new Billy Strings record. It's called So Much For Goodbye. It's on Reprise Records. Has that cool orange record there with the steamboat on it. Reminds me of my old Neil Young albums. Yeah, he's on Reprise now. Came out just a couple of weeks ago. It's called So Much For Goodbyes. We heard, I think, what was released as the first single from the album. It's called Burn the Other End. And we heard I Like Train Songs. Hey, if you like bluegrass, you got to like train songs. And finally, we heard one called Lay Me Down. Find new record from Billy Strings. We'll be hearing from that in the next, in the coming weeks. We'll be featuring that record. A couple of local selections there. One from the Jeff Horton Band. One he just came out with he worked on it for quite a while, remotely with different friends, and finished it up. It's called Long Chain. It's an old Jimmy Driftwood song, I guess originally done by Peter, Paul, and Mary way back when. But Jeff and his friends did a fine rendition of it. Long Chain. And we went to something from David Parmley, of Continental Divide. And, of course, his father, Don, founded the Bluegrass Cardinals. And his government is called Cardinal Tradition. And we heard a song called Old Blind Gentleman, which was written by our local friend Gary Davis. With any luck at all, maybe I'll see him tonight at the Bluegrass Jam. And let's see. And that ended that set. It is, as I said, it's just after 8 o'clock now, down to our final hour of music. I want to thank everybody for tuning in and listening tonight. I sure appreciate that. We're going to continue along with something from a band called Magoo. Another train song I'm going to hear. This one's called Can't You Hear That Train?

Leftover Salmon, finishing up our latest set of music. Going back quite a ways there, quite a few songs on that particular set. We began with something from the band called Magoo, a band I've recently become familiar with. I believe they're from Colorado. They have a record came out in 2021 called What a Life. And we heard one called Can't You Hear That Train? Molly Tuttle and Golden Highway from their City of Gold release on Nonesuch from 2023. Heard one called Where Did All the Wild Things Go? We went to Bronwyn, formerly known as Bronwyn Keith Hines, wonderful fiddle player, formerly of Molly Tuttle's Golden Highway, now out on her own with her own fine band. Her new record is called Rattlin' Bones, and it's on Sugar Petunia Records. And we heard one called Gallatin Road. Daniel Crabtree has a song for the summer, now that summer is winding down. It's called Sunny Summer Day in Tennessee. That's a single on Codell Records, and that features the talents of Cody Kilby, Scott Vestal, Mike Bubb, and Jesse Brock, and more. Quite a cast of players he's got himself there. The East Nash Grass, self-titled Mountain Fever release from 2021. We heard one called Riding the Lines. The Del McCoury Band, by request, Evangeline. And that's from their Songs of Love and Life record. Came out a couple of years ago on McCoury Music. That's going out by request to old friend Chris. And we finished that set with Leftover Salmon. Their album is called Let's Party About It. And that came out Anyways, it's a bluegrassy record from Leftover Salmon called Let's Party About It. We heard one called Big Wheel. And we are down to our final set. We've got 26 minutes, more or less, left to play some more bluegrass. So let's jump right back in. What are we going to listen to? Okay, we're going to hear something from Nefesh Mountain.

Well, that's going to do it for another week on the Bluegrass Breakdown. Thank you so much for tuning in. Let's quickly go over what we heard in our final set and get ready for Jim to come in for Delirium. We began with Nefesh Mountain, a husband and wife duo, or a man and woman partner duo. They did a song called Man of Manzanita. An independent record came out in 2023, I believe. Frank Sullivan and Dirty Kitchen. Their latest came out in August, a single on Turnberry Records. It's called Looking Past You. Full Chord, also a new release, indie, came out in August. An independent release from Full Chord called How a Muse Gets By. And that features the talents of Billy Strings. Steve Martin from his Grammy-winning The Crow CD when he made his return to bluegrass music. We heard one called Daddy Played the Banjo from Rounder Records. And finally, High Fidelity, the latest from them, also came out in August. Independent release. It's called Red Ball Rocket Chain. And that will do it for tonight's Bluegrass Breakdown. Thank you so much for tuning in. It's been my pleasure to play some bluegrass music for you. You all have yourselves a good week. We'll see you next week. You be good to yourselves and you be good to each other. Get out there and hear some live music, and we'll talk to you in a week. Good night.

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0: Smokey the Bear. I moved on from the forest firefighting awareness program. 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I got a message for you. This is a PSA. 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You and I are the public. 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

0: Are you thinking about getting your GED diploma? Well, here at the GED Pep Talk Center, we've got a number of pep talks that can motivate you.
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18: Good evening. You're listening to Delirium here, 90.3 WRIU, Kingston, Rhode Island. And tonight I'm playing all music that appeared in the films of Andrei Tarkovsky, starting with Ivan's Childhood.

And we just heard the soundtrack to Andrei Tarkovsky's film Andrei Rublev by Uyacheslav Duchinakova. Oh my god, I can't pronounce his last name. Damn it. Duchinakov, sorry. I shouldn't have even tried. Anyway, he's the composer. Very kind of somber, religious sounding music in that film. If you ever get a chance, if you haven't seen that film, unbelievable epic. It's like nothing you've ever seen before. Medieval Russia, and it's like the most haunting thing ever. It's really, really good. Before that, same composer. I won't try to butcher his name again. His first film, Ivan's Childhood. We heard tracks 2 through 11 from the soundtrack. For some reason, these CD players do not want to play the first track of any CD I own, and I want to hurl them through a window. But anyway, you're listening to 90.3 WRAU, Kingston, Rhode Island. My name is Jim. I'll be with you up until midnight. I recently acquired the Cold Springs box set of the soundtracks. If that's the correct term, should we be using another term? I don't know. I'm just going to call them soundtracks. Of the first 5 Tarkovsky films. And we're going to move on to Solaris now. This is where we get into the science fiction, although Solaris is not really a science fiction film. It's more of a... It's more like a haunted dreamscape, which is kind of the case with all his films, no matter where they're set, historical or in the future. But here's the soundtrack to Solaris. Now, this is a different composer, Edward Edward Artemyev. I actually corresponded with this guy briefly. I had a chance to meet. I spent a month in Russia in 2010, and I had a chance to meet this guy, but I kind of blew it in my travels. I got caught up with something else. Anyway, Solaris, 90.3 WRIU.

And that is Edward Artemyev's soundtrack to Solaris, which is included in a box set of Tarkovsky soundtracks put out by Cold Spring. You're listening to 90.3 WRIU, Kingston, Rhode Island. My name is Jim. I'll be here for another 50 minutes or so, up until midnight. Working my way through the Tarkovsky box set, we're going to get into his really weird, well, all of his films are weird. his particularly, how do I put this, experimental film Mirror. Experimental narrative, let me put it that way. It's not really a narrative, but this is also done by Artemyev. So we're going to hear a series of tracks from the film Mirror by Tarkovsky. 90.3 WRIU, Kingston.

And that was Edward Artemyev with his soundtrack work for the film Stalker there. And then before that, the same composer doing work for the Tarkovsky film Mirror. Incredible films. If you haven't seen them, check them out. They are hallucinatory and beautiful. Hard to understand, but the point isn't really to understand them. It's more to experience them. You've been listening to Delirium here, 90.3 WRIU, Kingston, Rhode Island. And that's just about going to wrap up my show for this evening. Eminence Front will be up in the not too distant future, hour or so. We'll be listening to some archived material up until then. And I'm going to leave you off with a couple of tracks by Gandalf. I haven't played this in a while, but you got one original song. I think it's original. Can You Travel in the Dark Alone is their own composition. And then we're going to hear the cover of the track Hang On to a Dream. Good night.

Alice Coltrane with two tracks from Lord of Lords. We heard the title cut, Lord of Lords, and before that, Andromeda's Suffering. And that's a record that came out in 1972. Before that, a new, a relatively new, I think it was this year, released by Gas. I forgot to look up what this means. Zauberberg is the name of it, and we heard the second track. That's one of the best Gas tracks I have ever heard. And then before that, we heard long set of ambient experimental stuff from Jim O'Rourke. We heard the fourth track of To Magnetize Money and Catch a Roving Eye. That's going to wrap up my show for this evening, folks. Thank you for listening. I'll be back next week, probably with something a little bit more fast-paced, I guess. Stay tuned for Eminent Front. Eminence Front and Joe Rooney should be coming up in a couple of hours. And I'm going to leave you off with one more track. This is Martin Denny doing Stranger in Paradise from Quiet Village. Good night.

0: 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Flashback to 2021, Hurricane Henri gave our towers quite a lot of damage. The good news is we finally have an update. 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
1: If you think that a minor minuscule genetic difference like your skin color, white, black, brown, eye color, blue, makes you different or superior or inferior to some others, you are wrong. The Genome Project is over. That's mapping the human DNA. It's over for 20 years now, and we share 99.9% of the human DNA. That's in layman's terms means 100%. The 0.01% don't go running that down. It means nothing. There are still people today who would not use the same swimming pool as black people, thinking that they're tainted and they will get contaminated with the black. Oh no! Wake up and smell the pizza. Let the myths and other superstitions go. 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
1: Racism is incipient in our society. Everyone has been tainted by this, especially here in the US of A. If you think that a minor minuscule genetic difference, like your skin color, white, black, brown, eye color, blue, makes you different or superior or inferior to some others, you are wrong. Science is real and shows you that you are ignorant of the facts of life if you hold those beliefs. The Genome Project is over. That's mapping the human DNA. It's over for 20 years now. We are all out of Africa. We are all African. All human beings, Homo sapiens, are out of Africa. Whether you're Chinese, Indian, European, whatever, we are all African. And we share 99.9% of the human DNA. To translate it to you, if you haven't taken a statistics course recently, that's in layman's terms means 100%. The 0.01% don't go running that down. It means nothing. I heard President Clinton at the time back in 2000 when this was announced, announcing this on television about the Genome Project. So, our founding fathers also support science. And we have a secular constitution. If you have been told differently, you are wrong. The founding fathers supported science. They put it into the constitution. Article 2, Clause 8. Congress should support science and the natural arts. And they go on to say we have created the patent office in order to support science. There are still people today who would not use the same swimming pool as black people, thinking that they're tainted and they will get contaminated with the black. Oh no! Wake up and smell the pizza. Let the myths and other superstitions go. Live now.

0: Thanks a lot. It's nice to see you all again tonight. Makes the rainbow feel like home for us. Great. We've narrowly escaped having a number one single this week. And this is the side which you haven't been hearing on the television.
1: Hello, everybody!

Right. Another we forgot to do in the set. It's called Seven Seas of Rye.

Thank you. Thank you very much. Now then, we're now going to feature Brian May on guitar.

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Here we go. Welcome to another edition of After Hours with His Eminence here at the WRAU Kingston, man. Yeah. It is time. Coming up on the bewitching hour of 1 a.m. here. And, yeah, I'll be with you for the full amount today. Until 5:30-ish. And with a lot of great music. Had to go through the fridger last night. Got out of work early, and yeah. What the hell's behind the egg salad there? What's next to that apple pie it's half eaten? Oh, yeah. All leftovers tonight. And that's going to be our show. And we got some great ones. Some from just last week, the 66 show. Some from the Woodstock show. Some from the ZZ Top. When we did the Frank Beard special. And, and the Labor Day. So, yeah, we got a ton of them. That'll be coming up. We've got a special album tonight from none other than Blue Oyster Cult. Talk about going back for a vinyl spotlight. Of course, we have Pete Hamill and the Possum Blues, Professor RJ Gummy with us, and coming up at 1 a.m. You know, I'm going to start. I didn't realize it till last night. Happened to come across my feed, but it's actually the 18th is the anniversary of the death of none other than Jimi Hendrix. Yeah, passed away September 18th, 1970. 56 years ago. So, we're going to start out. I'm going to probably start some right now and maybe save a couple. We'll play towards the end of the show for some people that join us later. But, yeah, I can still remember, too, I was in high school, and we were getting ready to go to some event, and of course we didn't have the internet then. I don't know how it found out, but I remember being in line, and it just came from one kid to another kid to another kid. Yeah, Jimi Hendrix is dead. It's like, what? And yeah, it was true. Man. So you know what? We're gonna do some Hendrix right now. And I'm hoping the M&M boys don't mind knocking Matt. I'm sure they won't. They love their music. Especially Mark. I'm sure he remembers when Hendrix passed away. So, yeah, we're going to do that right now. How's that, okay? Just to get this show on the road. We'll get things lined up here. And be back for who knows what. Oh, I know. I know what we'll be back for. Maybe a little Blackfield, huh? Yeah. But gonna start it out right now from, I still remember too, picking up my first Jimi Hendrix album, Jimi Hendrix Experience, shopping with my mom and begging her, not gonna get an album. And yeah, she let me pick that one up and never regretted it. But this is gonna be from his Electric Ladyland album. Fell in love with that thing too. So we're gonna do that right now, okay? As we get to the little tribute, Jimi Hendrix, here at After Hours with His Eminence, WRIU Kingston, baby, rainy day, dream away, going out to the M&M boys.

And there you go, huh? A nice little tribute to Jimi Hendrix. The anniversary of his passing away back 56 years ago. 1970, September 18th, passed away, Jimmy. And thought we'd do a little something for him. And I saved a couple of songs for later on in the evening, so we'll see. But yeah, grabbed it from the my favorite album, the Electric Ladyland. Started out with Rainy Day, Dream Away, going out to the Eminem Boys, Mark and Matt. And then we had 1983, A Mirror Man, I Should Turn to Be. And wrapped it up with the Moon Turn the Tides Gently. And then a couple for our dear friend Chris down there in Tennessee, Blackfield, with Waving and Will Never Be Apart, ever. That's what they say. And there you go. 133. Professor is here, gearing up for a little Gumby Loves Jazz segment. But hey, I gotta take a minute and welcome back one of our dear listeners that's been with us from day one, Mr. Ron Lipton down there in Albuquerque, part of the dynamic duo with the Major Mark. He's had a hell of a time for reasons unknown to many of us. Couldn't get on the page anymore. Couldn't comment. Couldn't do a damn thing. But lo and behold, today, it's like nothing ever happened. He's back. Ron, glad to have you, big guy. Very glad to have you. So, post away. If only we could figure out what happened. And yeah, of course, Maggie Chang. Maggie, thanks for the promo. Beautiful as always. Wonderful job. And I love those pajamas. Styling. Of course, our warm-up DJ, Mr. Jim Sells, with us. Never fails to put some great music on while I'm getting dressed in the early morning hours there to head down to the studio. So thank you, Jimbo. Glad to have you with us. And, you know, I mentioned Mark and Mac, who I get to work with. Well, there's another lady that I get to work with joining us tonight. I don't know what the hell she's doing up. But the Colleen's with us. So, Colleen, always a pleasure. There's always another chair there for you, and the light is always on for you. So thanks for stopping by, even if it is for only a few minutes. I don't blame you. But yeah, there you go. So welcome aboard, guys. And what do we got from? Oh, okay. Yep. We got a little Earl Klug to open it up tonight here at After Hours with His Eminence. With our Gumby Loves Jazz segment. So I'm going to sit back and you might as well do the same thing. Join me. Favorite beverage in hand. And yeah, a little Gumby Loves Jazz for you. Right here and only here on After Hours with His Eminence. WRIU Kingston 90.3 FM.

And there you have it, our Gumby Loves Jazz segment tonight with the professor, RJ Gumby. Mm-hmm. Nice stuff tonight, professor. Started out with little Earl Klug doing Wishful Thinking. And after that, we had one of my faves, little Lee Ritenour with Night Rhythms. We got them going on tonight. One that I really enjoyed was Jack's Jazz. And It Came to Me. Not bad at all. Little Joe Lovano with Emperor Jones. And wrapped it all up with Night and Day. And that's what's going to be happening here. We're in the evening now. We're going to go right till the daytime, baby. With the after hours. Well, we're putting after hours to bed right now. Well, nah, you know what? We got to give him the album segment. So, yeah. But, yeah, that's our Gumby Loves Jazz segment for the week. And I hope you enjoyed. Hey, and don't forget, man, we're going to be starting at 3 o'clock our big leftover show tonight. Now, Sifu and Kona, they work hard over there on that big island. And they stop and pick up some grub on a Friday evening, driving home, tooling down the Highway 101 with the, of course, WRIU on in the car there. And, yeah, I'm wondering if they're having leftovers tonight. Maybe they said, you know what? We're going to blow off going to Costco, and we're just going to have leftovers. Yeah. Some of that ham salad, maybe, way in the back. Oh, I know. Who doesn't have some meatloaf in their fridge? With some mashed taters and some carrots. I'm getting hungry. Getting hungry here. But yeah, we're going to have a blast with that, so... They actually just got home, so they're going to have some dinner and then join us. So that's always a great thing. Got a full crowd coming in tonight, and so happy. Very happy to have Ron Lipton back, I'll tell you. Man, we missed him. And I guess they finally fixed whatever the hell was going on with him. Glad to have you, Ron. And I got to thank our warm-up DJ, Mr. Jim Sells, for putting on another wonderful evening of music for us. As we get dressed. So, yeah. But we're going to keep it going here. Because it is 2 a.m. And speaking of that big island, we got two of the Hawaiian Angels with us now. Got Sifu and Deanna. So, glad to have you guys. And hopefully it's calmed down there. Man, they've been having some terrible weather. Who hasn't? Man, I can't even turn the TV on. There's so much anguish. But I digress. We got some great music for you tonight. We're going to have a ball. And we also have a wonderful album all the way back to 1976. Can you believe it? And this was their fourth studio album by then. Yeah, Blue Oyster Cult. Man, what a great album. This just did it for them. Double platinum and peaked at number 9 on the U.S. Billboard chart. But what really made it was that single, Don't Fear the Reaper, Baby, peaking at number 2 on the Billboard Hot Chart. So this did it for them. That was all over from them. They made it. And we've got the album for you tonight. So we're going to start that up right now, huh? 2 a.m. here in Kingston, Rhode Island, on the wonderful WRIU 90.3. And we're going to keep it going all night long. Oh, yeah. Start out with the little Blue Oyster Cult for you here. From there, I probably should give you the name of the album. Agents of Fortune was the name of the album. And that's what we're going to start out with. So here you go. Little Blue Oyster Cult for you to enjoy for the next hour or so. Sit back, relax, and enjoy. In fact, go out to the fridge and get some leftovers.

0: so when you get to the corner of Smith and Orchard, you're going to want to take a left.
1: You are not going to.
0: Then what you're
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Well, there you have it. Yeah, a little Blue Oyster Cult for you with the Agents of Fortune. Their fourth studio album released in May of 76, Columbia Records, of course. Went double platinum. Peaked at number 9 on the U.S. Billboard charts. And what a damn big Don't Fear the Reaper, baby. Yeah. In fact, we started out with side one with This Ain't the Summer of Love. It was a nice summer, though, I got to admit. Now that it's just about over. In fact, what's today? The 19th? Yeah. Some, the fall equinox will be coming up in a couple of days. Oh, boy. But, hey, let's not go there. We're having a good time. Then we had True Confessions, Don't Fear the Reaper, ETI, The Revenge of Vera Gemini, and side two was Sinful Love, Tattoo Vampire, Morning Final, Tenderloin, Debbie Denise, and we even got a bonus track on with The Fire of Unknown Origin. So, hope you enjoyed, but that was a great album. Been a long time since I've heard this one all the way through. It was well worth listening to it, so, yes. Blue Oyster Cult, Agents of Fortune, right here and only here on your Vinyl Spotlight album segment here after Hours with His Eminence. And, at quarter of three. In fact, I got a little, we got a little extra time before three. I wanted to share this song with you. Driving to work, sometimes I put on the XM radio there, and I forget what station I had on. It could have been Little Steven's Underground. But they played this song, and I'm telling you, it slapped me right in the face. And I have not been able to get it out of my head. And it doesn't happen too often that I hear a song that I'm like, oh, I've got to get this on the show. And I want to get it on the show tonight. So I'm going to throw it on right now before, and then we'll just go into our regular show at 3 o'clock. But after I did some, the name of the song is Cellophane. And it takes me back to like the Psychedelica days. And the name of the band is, that's a duo, Stanley Simmons. I didn't think anything of it until I started reading about them. And it's actually two of the sons of the guys from Kiss, Paul Stanley's son, and Gene Simmons' son. They're the two lead guys in the band. I was like, this is crazy. In fact, Jim Sells can relate to this because he missed the beginning of the show because he was listening to some live Kiss. But yeah, as they say, the apple doesn't fall far from the tree. So I just want to share it with you tonight. The name of the song is Cellophane from Stanley Simmons. Right here on Eminence Front Radio, WRIU Kingston, 90.3 FM, and a big-ass welcome to our dear friend Karen from Aurora, Illinois, joining us tonight. Karen, love having you. Thank you. And here you go. Little Stanley Simmons for you here on Eminence Front Radio.

In the mood, baby. One of them left over from our jazz segment. Yeah, Glenn Miller. But we started way back. Way back. With the whole bunch of songs from the 60s that we did last week. Had so much fun with that. Rolling Stones with 19th Nervous Breakdown. Paul Revere and the Raiders was Just Like Me. Question Mark and the Mysterians with 96 Tears. Johnny Rivers, Stuck on That Poor Side of Town. Donovan with Sunshine Superman. Skeeter Davis with Can't Get Used to Losing You. The Kinks with A Well-Respected Man. The Beach Boys, Barbara Ann. The Spinners with Working My Way Back to You. And the Mindbenders with The Groovy Kind of Love. And wrapped it up a little Procol Harum with The Conquistador. And there you have it. Nice way to start. Coming up on 3:30 in the a.m. here on the little town of Kingston, Rhode Island, where we are tonight and where we are every Friday night as we bring you this Eminence Front Radio Show with the Mad Dog, Mad Dog Mooney with you. Having a ball as always. We broadcast live from Studio 1A most of the time. Here at 90.3 FM, our transmitter is still down. I mean, it's up physically, but it's down electrically. Electrically. We got no power to it. And I don't know what's going on. I don't even want to get into it because it's very frustrating, but they... We are on the old Screamerino with that www.org or wherever else you're listening to us, and we appreciate it. Yeah. We got Ron Lipton back tonight. So, yeah. And aloha to all our dear friends on that big island, Sifu and Kathy and Deanna, our Hawaiian angels, and Conor, our fearless leader, Randall, everybody out there. Thanks for tuning in. Always a pleasure. That was from our 60s. You know what we're going to do now? Start out the 3:30 hour. We're going to get a bunch of the covers from the big guy. He left us a few in that sack. He left a little sack behind. And he had some pretty cool covers that he didn't get to play. So we'll get some of those. And then we're probably going to grab some music from the Woodstock show that we did. So, yeah, lots of leftovers, man. I'm telling you, we cleaned out that fridge. I mean, we still got some, but we did a hell of a cleaning. A lot of dishes to do now, but no big deal. We'll get to that later on. So, let's go. Little U2 doing this one. I never even knew they did this cover or they covered this song. I had no clue. That's why I love that big guy. But yeah, he did a Stone song. U2 did. And here it is right now.

And there you go. A bunch of covers there. Left over from our Elvis Rothbard show. You two doing Paint It Black, the deep set with Cinnamon Girl. Styx with Can't Find My Way Home, the Average White Band. Going out to my dear friend Jim Sells. With Walk On By, Amy Winehouse. Great cover of Cupid. Tears for Fears with The Working Hour. Squeeze with Night Nurse. And there you have it. I can't believe it's already 4 a.m. Man, flying by tonight. As always, maybe what are you going to do? But glad to have you with us. Having a blast as always with our leftovers. And we got a bunch of them. I got to tell you, that meatloaf sandwich is tasting pretty good tonight. what we're going to do next, our next set here is going to be songs we had left over from our Woodstock show. And yeah, had a lot of great ones there. So why don't we do that? Just got so many of those that I want to get on. So let's do that. In fact, we're going to start out with one for the sending it out to the major. So you know where this is coming from. But yeah, a little Who for you on Eminence Run Radio, baby. WRIU Kingston 90.3 FM. And Leftover Woodstock.

All right, friends, you have seen the heavy groups. Now you will see Morning Maniac music. Believe me, yeah. It's a new dawn.

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I said, I gotta put my arms around him. I said, I got to hold my man. I said, I gotta make you understand. Why, babe? I said, I gotta bring you around to the inside of me. I said,

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Hope you enjoyed it. Good little mayo. The Who with Pinball Wizard and My Generation. Santana with Evil Ways. Double Shot of the Airplane with Volunteers and White Rabbit. Janis Joplin with Try. Just a little bit odder. And wrapped it up a little CCR with their cover, even though this was a Santana one. Even though this was a Woodstock one. Creedence Clearwater Revival doing their cover of Nighttime is the Right Time. There you have it. Great stuff. And Pete Hamill is here. And you know what that means, baby. Yeah, Possum Blues. Digging that. Love my blues. And going to be starting out with little Johnny Lang tonight. Lie to me. Don't do that, please. So I'm going to let Pete take over. Hit the buffet table for a little bite before we wrap this shindig up a little bit. We still got a lot more to go, man. Got our Big Bang Beatles. We've got a minute with Spock's beard. We've got a turnaround, of course. And then we're going to end with a little more Hendrix for you. If you want to stay tuned for that at the end of the show. His anniversary of his passing 26 years ago today. Well, if you live in Hawaii, still today, it's tomorrow here. Yeah, it's the 19th here, it's the 18th there. He passed away on the 18th. But since we go through both days here, celebrating a little Jimmy, so we'll do that at the end of the show. But, hey, let me get it started for you, will you? I know you're looking forward to it. Johnny Lang, Lie to Me, right here. And only here, baby, right? With the Possum Blues.

in our younger days, Ken Lyon and the Tombstone Blues Band doing Sing Song City. We had the Sweet Spot with Mark May and the Agitators. Suitcase with Keb Moe. A Little Insurance with Toronzo Cannon. And started it all off with Johnny Lang with The Lie to Me. Man, that was some kick-ass blues. Thank you, Pete. As always, just a great set of blues. And he has his own page out there on Facebook, so if you ever want to just check it out, Eminence Front Possum Blues, it's all there. You can check out the songs that'll be coming on, because he has them all. So, there you go. Glad you enjoyed. 4:50. It's 5 o'clock. Who the hell? Yeah, we'll just go there. 5 o'clock, and we got time for the Beatles, because we're staying here tonight, or today, or this morning, whatever. So we've got plenty of time to go, and this was from their Help movie. I don't know, why we picked Help, but hey, great movie, great music. So let's do that. Let's have our Big Bang Beatles segment. How's that, huh? Glad to have you with us tonight. Had a ball. We still got a good half hour to go, so stay tuned. Don't forget, I got some Jimi Hendrix coming up at the end. That'll be there for you, so stick around, man. No need to leave yet. Here you go, Beatles.

Oh, yeah. Digging those blues, huh, you seafood chia? Yeah. Pete's the man. He's the Baron of the Blues for a reason, man. Wow. Tab Benoit wrapping that up with Cherry Tree Blues. Ooh. Man, I am just sweating in here. And before that, one that Seafood really liked, local band. I remember seeing him when

There you go. Yeah, the Beatles with a Big Bang Beatles segment. The night before. Tell me what you see. You like me too much, and I need you. There you go. That was from the movie Help. So, come up at 10 after 5. Gotta kind of get ready to get out of here. Gonna have our turnaround song. Then we'll be back a little bit of a minute with Spock's Beard. And some Hendrix. And I got a request, too. I didn't even realize I had one, but I just saw it. So, for our dear friend Jim Sells, I'm going to try to get that on, too. We'll squeeze it all in that suitcase, right? Next week's show's going to be Farewell to Summer, because we'll be hitting fall. Next time we're with you, it will be, though a lot of places where you are, it's not fall yet. Jim said they've had about 100 days of 90 degrees in a row, so yeah. I don't know. When I leave here tonight, it's supposed to be like 50 degrees out, so we'll see. I brought a sweatshirt just in case. So we're going to see what happens, but had fun as always, so let's get right to it. I love you, Ford. He's the one that turned us on to this song as we turn around. We go from the overnights to the daytime DJs here. So, yeah. Fly My Pretties with Turnaround right here. Eminence Run Radio getting ready to wrap it up. But we still got time. Stick with us if you can.

There you go. Turn around, the Beatles, everything, and little Spock's beard. With You Don't Know. And before that was Same Old Story. I had a great time tonight. Thank you all, Sifu. Thank you for the kind words. Everybody out there, thank you. Thanks for the calls. Great time. We'll be back next week with our farewell to summer. Or our fall equinox show, whatever. And, be safe. Enjoy. Get out there this weekend. It's going to be beautiful here today. Tomorrow, not so much, but it's okay. And, let's go out with a little, as I mentioned in the beginning of the show, it's the anniversary of Jimi Hendrix's passing in 1970, 56 years ago, on September 18th. So we're going to go out with a couple of Hendrix songs for you, okay? But I want to see you back here next week. Please. Te amo.

This week we are doing Guitar Solos number 9, and we will be playing 3 songs today. Sweet Jane by Lou Reed with the guitar solo by Dick Wagner, then Machine Gun by Jimi Hendrix on his Band of Gypsies album, and we will finish out with November Rain by Guns N' Roses from their Use Your Illusion album. Sweet Jane is one of the standout cuts on Lou Reed's Rock and Roll Animal in 1974. In his band, he had a stellar guitarist, Dick Wagner. The scorching intro to Sweet Jane is a highlight of the album. Enjoy.

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0: 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It's inspiring in a way.
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7: Christmas means glittering lights, gaily wrapped gifts. That's right, sounds of laughter and good cheer. To the folks at Preparation H, it means a time to pause for a few moments.

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1: 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Chocolate, vanilla, cranberry, strawberry,
2: and raspberry. Ouch! It's still raspberry.
3: I just found out it cleans Panama hats and furniture. Also, if you have a knick-knack with a nick in it, we'll knock the nick out of the knick-knack with Brighto.
4: What is it, head or tail?
2: Mm-hmm.
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1: There's a new southern margarine out called Imperial Wizard, but you can only use it on white bread.
2: Now, Chelsea, just remember, the game starts with the white men moving first.
1: That figures.
3: One ringy dingy. Two ringy dingy.
4: You hear the rabbi got hit with a baseball?
5: No. Where?
4: Right in the temple.
6: Somebody told me, Goldie.
7: Yeah, I'm here.
6: Oh, I'm glad to hear that. Somebody told me you have hundreds of goldfish in your bathtub. Is that right?
7: Yeah.
6: What do you do when you take a bath?
7: I blindfold them.
8: Hi, I'm Gary Owens, bringing you this important message. Oh, a message.
9: Ha! At last, I know everything.
10: 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What's the capital of South Dakota?
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0: following program is brought to you in living color.
1: Just a second while I retrieve my beanie, my hair, my tweezers, and my nuts.
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3: The moment we've all been waiting for.
4: The subject was booked under Section 601, in danger of leading an idle, dissolute, or immoral life.
5: While Dick and Agatha hold it, we pause for this thought-provoking thought.
6: Ella Fitzgerald married Alan Funt. She'd be an elephant.
7: Mr. Backus, I've always looked up to you as an actor.
8: Because you admire my versatility?
7: No, because I'm shorter than you are. I'm always dreaming about baseball, baseball, baseball.
9: Don't you ever dream about girls?
7: What, miss my turn at bat?

0: way some of the younger generation carries on, some people wish that they develop a birth control pill that was retroactive.
1: I bet my sweet Bippy had lost.
2: Here it is.
3: This is the Flying Fickle Finger of Fate Award, which will be given each week to that person or group who have proven they truly deserve to receive the Flying Fickle Finger of Fate Award.
4: And our first winner is...
3: May I have the envelope, please? Thank you. And the winner is... The United States Congress, established 1781 as a lobby for the American people, for ignoring the wishes of 200 million Americans and delaying passage of a gun control law, we hereby present Congress with a first Flying Fickle Finger of Fate.

0: That was two from pianist vocalist Marty Williams. From the CD Long Time Coming, we heard Brother, Where Are You? And Mercy, Mercy, Mercy. Before that, Hoagie Carmichael and the Pacific Jazzmen.
1: 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Name of the show is Voices of Women, and my name is Beth.

Yeah. Good morning. You're listening to 90.3 WRIU in Kingston, Rhode Island. My name is Beth. The name of this show is Voices of Women. And we are here every Saturday. It seems like I am going to be here every Saturday. Except for Chris. Chrissy's going to be here. But other than that, I think it's going to be me. So, let's see. What did I play? What did you hear? I started with Loving You Forever, Carole King, Take Me Walking in the Rain, Janice Ian, Happy Ever After, Julia Fordham, Me, Myself, and I, Joan Armatrading, Science of a New Time, Goddess Alchemy Project. I love those women. I just love that music. It just rocks my soul. So, has anybody been to the Roger Williams Zoo food truck event? I think it's every Friday. I'm not sure, but I think it's every Friday in the summertime. I ended up going there last night with Gail and a couple of friends. And it was really nice. I got some awesome brisket off a barbecue truck. Yeah. And I got some French fries from Frisky Fries. And I don't know what the person in front of me ordered, but it was $19. I was like, okay, a little scary here. But my fries were not that expensive. Anyway, the food was great. They had a gentleman playing music. It was neat. It was a neat thing. Very nice community event to get out into the park, eat some good food, and check in with people. It was awesome. So that's that. Next weekend is Pride. So if you're into having a good time, Rhode Island Pride is happening next Saturday. It's downtown. It's actually along the water. It's not down in the city, like it used to be at the train station, but it's not there anymore. I'm trying to think of the name of the street, but I can't. But anyway, it's down along the river. You won't be able to miss it. And there's a lot of vendors, a lot of drag queens, a lot of fun. It is a fun day. Come on down. We love everybody. So come down, show your support. Wear a crazy outfit. All weirdos are welcome. And after that, we have a nighttime parade. We used to do a daytime parade, but they changed that years ago. And we do a nighttime parade. So later on during the evening, there will be last year was a very large parade downtown. So it's just a lot of fun. A lot of crazy people. A lot of crazy people having fun. So if you want to see some crazy people having fun, or you want to be a crazy person having fun, come down to Providence next Saturday for Gay Pride. Okay, that's that. If you have something you want me to put on here, give me a howl. Give me a holler, and I'll put it on. I'll give you a couple of seconds of free airtime. All right, there you go. So this week I am here, Beth, yes. Next weekend, not sure. I'm going to try to find some coverage because I will be downtown being a crazy person having fun. Week after that is Chrissy, and then I'll be back for the fifth week, and then hopefully Liza's going to be here for the first week in July. So if not, then I will probably be back again then, and then the week after that, and then it just goes on and on and on. I've done this show for over 20 years, but it feels like I'm doing it all the time. For the next 20 years, every week. All right, be quiet, Beth. Play some music. Here we go.

0: this guy doing a video?
1: I don't know.
0: Did he take it like the wrong pill?
1: Maybe he took the wrong pill.
2: Maybe you took the wrong pill. Yeah, I love it. Be brave. I love that song. Stand up in your life. Say something, even if it's unpopular. Yeah. Okay, so, what did I play? What did you hear? Because it is, believe it or not, 10 o'clock. Couple minutes before 10 o'clock, but I can't do another song because I'll be after 10 o'clock and then that just won't be good. So here we are. You're listening to 90.3 WRIU in Kingston, Rhode Island. Name of this show is Voices of Women. We are commercial free radio, public radio, and we are broadcasting out of this, I wanted to say the senior center. Out of the senior center. Pretty close. Out of the student center at URI, Kingston. Yeah, that's where we are. So what did you hear? You heard Radioactive by Marilyn Bailey. Pensacola, Joan Osborne. A Million Reasons, Lady Gaga. 3,000 Miles, Tracy Chapman. Rise, Katy Perry. Brave, Sara Bareilles. And Constant Craving, Katy Lang. Not in that, because Brave was after Constant Craving. But, you know, I write them down and I play them and they come in whenever. So, that's what you heard in this last half hour. Where we're going from here? I don't kind of know yet. I usually figure it out as I go. Last week, the phone rang off the hook. I mean, we are commercial-free radio, public radio, and we are broadcasting out of this. I wanted to say the senior center. Out of the senior center. Pretty close. Out of the student center at URI, Kingston. Yeah, that's where we are. So what did you hear? You heard Radioactive by Marilyn Bailey. Pensacola, Joan Osborne. A Million Reasons, Lady Gaga. 3,000 Miles, Tracy Chapman. Rise, Katy Perry. Brave, Sara Bareilles. And Constant Craving, Katy Lang. Not in that, because Brave was after Constant Craving. You know, I write them down and I play them and they come in whenever. So, that's what you heard in this last half hour.

and Constant Craving, Katie Lang. Not in that, because Brave was after Constant Craving. But, you know, I write them down and I play them and they come in whenever. So, that's what you heard in this last half hour. Where we're going from here? I don't kind of know yet. I usually figure it out as I go. Last week, the phone rang off the hook. Off the hook. Everybody was calling. This week, nothing. Not a peep. So you either love what I'm doing or you hate what I'm doing today. But I'm doing what I'm doing today, and that's the way that is, as usual. And now I'm going to play. I'm going to play this. I don't know, you know, I got a text at the end of the show last Saturday from my sister, and she and my little Special Olympian niece were listening to the show, but I got the message too late, so I didn't get to say, good morning, Laura Lee. Not Laura Lee, that's not her name. It's Laura Nicole. Good morning, Laura. I hope you're listening, and I'm going to try to find a song for you a little later on, not right this minute, but I hope you're having a wonderful morning, and just know that your aunt loves you very, very much.

All right. I don't have a clue what's going on right now. Give me 1 second. I hate when this happens. Here we go. Let's try this.

Okay. So, what did you hear? What did I play? I'm going to be strong, Cyndi Lauper. I still believe. Sheryl Crow, Go the Distance, Elizabeth South. And I played that for my niece who loves Michael Bolton. But I can't play Michael Bolton, honey, so that was Elizabeth South doing a Michael Bolton song. A Woman's Worth, Alicia Keys, Dido, Thank You, by request by Stone, Indigo Girls, Let Me Go Easy, and that was Holding Out for a Hero, Fro-Fro. So June is Gay Pride Month, and there's been different events going on all over the place, and I guess we know that our dear bishop made it a point to come out against gay people, and that's not unusual. That happens, like, all the time, everywhere. It's amazing. You know, it's like, and then I was reading an article by a very right-wing person who said, you know, gay people get very venomous and antagonistic towards their political adversaries, people that don't believe what they believe politically. So, you know, after I considered that, and I'm not supposed to even be talking about this stuff, but I'm going to, because I'm going to, because I can. So, if you think that gay rights are a political agenda and not a human rights campaign, then I guess he would be correct. But when you have people that say to you, not what you think is wrong, but who you are is wrong, who you love is wrong, the way you live is wrong, and we don't like you because of it, and we're not going to allow you to live peacefully in our society because we don't agree with you. That is not quite a political agenda. And if someone was saying that to you in your face, I think you'd get upset too. This is the land of the free and the home of the brave and a place where you're supposed to live oppression free. But those groups that don't fall into the oppression free category, we have something to say about that. You don't have to like it. We don't have to like you. But when we come back and say, we don't like you, it's not a political statement. You're a threat. Okay, I said it. I'm done. Gay Pride Month. Tobin, you know, your record is there, honey. You've protected pedophiles for years. We don't care what you think.

Okay, so what am I doing here? Here we go. It's funny, when I turn the headphones down, I think I'm talking really quiet, but I'm only listening really quiet, and you're hearing me full strength. So, here we go. So, what did I play? Closer to Fine, the Indigo Girls. You know, I forget all about the Indigo Girls until somebody calls and says, hey, can you play something by the Indigo Girls? I can, yes. Then I played Amazing Grace, and maybe I'm amazed. Destiny's Child is Amazing Grace, and I have always loved that song, but it wasn't until several years ago I looked into the history of the song a little bit, and I did not know that Amazing Grace was actually written by the captain of a slave ship. Yeah, who used to go and capture black African people and bring them here as slaves. And something happened in his life, big storm, and people were chained down below, and he got it. He got that these people, these were people. They weren't animals, they were people, and that what he was doing was very wrong. So that's part of the history. Look it up. It's a very cool story, I think. I mean, cool. Huh? Go figure. Horrific and tragic and kind of wonderful all in the same breath. So I got 15 minutes left, and it is Gay Pride next week. And I'm not sure. I'm going to try to get somebody to sit in for me because I want to go be one of those crazy people downtown, and I can't do that if I'm here, so I don't know what's going to happen next week. So I'm going to play this week because I can. Ha ha! So where are we? Here we are. You know, it's funny, I was playing the other Indigo Girls song. It was actually a recording from somebody else, and I kept hearing this In the background, I'm like, what is running underneath this song? And it was just people in the audience that were talking, and it got filmed, and so you could hear it, and it was making me crazy, and then that makes me crazy, and then I think I'm going nuts here. I try to correct things that can't be corrected. It's crazy. So, anyway, this is my girl. I love this woman. And she didn't write this song for us, but we stole it. Thank you, Diana. We took it, and we made it ours. And it's not playing. There we go.

I'm just going to talk over the last minute of this because we are family. We are the family of the world, and we need to be kind to one another. No matter what we look like, no matter who we love, as long as you're consenting adults, and I'll put that in there for the bishop. And as far as I am concerned, if you are not appalled, if you're not appalled by people who sexually abuse children, then you either kind of have an idea of what they're feeling like. Like, you might kind of be on their page, whether you're acting out or not. So, like I said, we know who you are, Bishop Tobin. All right, so, Closer to Fine, the Indigo Girls, Amazing Grace, Destiny Child, Maybe I'm Amazed, Cyndi Lauper, I'm Coming Out, Diana Ross, and We Are Family, Sister Sledge. Okay, I'm going to play one last song. And I'm going to tell you what it is because I'm not going to be back on the air again. I'm going to play Heat Wave by Joan Osborne. And that's going to end my show for this week. Again, I'm not quite sure what's going to happen next week. I have somebody with a good memory saying, you know, you let Joe do the show. I did let Joe do the show like 17 years ago. And I caught a lot of flack for it. So I'm not quite sure what next week will bring. But something will happen. The show will be on Voices of Women, 9 to 11, every Saturday morning. All Voices of Women, all music by women artists. And, can't go any further, dear. You gotta be off now. You gotta be done now. Sorry. Okay, so, everybody have a good week. Be the change you want to see in the world. Let's make this a better place to be for everybody. Let's not shoot innocent people in the street. Let's not be cruel to our neighbors and you know, just say stupid stuff to them. It's just wrong. Just wrong. Hey, look who's here. That's awesome. The Blade Man just walked in. So I'm going to shut up so he can set up. I got to get out of his way. You all have a good week. Again, Heat Wave, and I love you. There you go. Where is it? There we go. Here it is.

let's make this a better place to be for everybody. Let's not shoot innocent people in the street. Let's not be cruel to our neighbors and you know, just say stupid stuff to them. It's just wrong. Just wrong. Hey, look who's here. That's awesome. The Blade Man just walked in. So I'm going to shut up so he can set up. I got to get out of his way. You all have a good week. Again, heat wave, and I love you. There you go. Mm-hmm. Where is it? There we go. Here it is.

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0: Once upon a time, there lived three energy hogs. 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
9: Yeah, hi. I'd like to report a bear sighting.
8: Location?
9: In the woods, just outside of town.
8: Oh, not surprising. You've got your home. Bears have theirs.
9: Yeah, but see, this wasn't just any bear. This bear was wearing jeans and a hat, as in a Smokey Bear.
8: Jeans and a hat. That's definitely Smokey. What exactly did he have to say?
9: Well, we were about to head home, you know, after having a bonfire.
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9: Right, right. 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
8: That's true. 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
9: Sorry.
8: that was a joke.
9: Oh.
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In the background, Starlog, Rhythm. Of course, we heard from Sister Nancy, Bomb Bomb, Barris Hammond, Do You Pray, Freddie McGregor, No Defeat, Cuddy Ranks, Killer, Go Now, Tenasaur, Ring the Alarm, Super Beagle, Dust the Soundboy, 2-year-old Rhythm, starting off the set up here, 90.3 FM, King Kong, Kill Him With It, Hell I Go Come, Super Cat, and I Need You, started off Frankie Paul, it's 90.3 FM, WRIU.org.

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Baby Matt, Silent Assassin. 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

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Reggae till 2 o'clock. Raffaette Rhythm in the background, aka the Love Bump. JT's with Come to Me. Carlton Livingston, play this song for me. Give thanks and praise, Linville Thompson. Tenor Sosh with Shirley Jones. Taxi Rhythm. Bounty Killer. Fear No Evil. Earl 16, Strictly Bubbling. Freddie McGregor, Prophecy. And start off the set, Mood to Kill a Sound with, it's labeled wrong. It says Barris Hammond and Buju, but that's totally wrong. But either way, it was Jigsy King and somebody else. Original Mission Rhythm started off the set. We Are Rude Boy, Anthony Red Rose, Culture T, Thinking Back in Time. Gregory Isaacs with Victim started off the set. Once again, you got a lock to 90.3 FM. WRIU.org. Check us out online. That's the best way to listen to us at the moment. Shout out Zach. The check. All check-ins. Saturday morning. Dude Man Bro crew. DJ Realm. My cousin Taylor. Tyler and the fam.

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0: Soul brother number one, always fighting. Now I'm fighting for your life. I'm fighting for your life because if you use drugs, you better leave it alone. Drugs are contagious. They're killers. Every drug is a killer. Stay away from drugs. 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
1: Ranger Station, Ranger speaking.
2: Yeah, hi. I'd like to report a bear sighting.
1: Location?
2: In the woods, just outside of town.
1: Oh, not surprising. You've got your home, bears have theirs.
2: Yeah, but see, this wasn't just any bear. This bear was wearing jeans and a hat, as in a Smokey Bear.
1: Jeans and a hat, that's definitely Smokey. What exactly did he have to say?
2: Well, we were about to head home, you know, after having a bonfire.
1: Oh, I can guess where this is going.
2: Right, right. See, Smokey told me the fire wasn't actually out. He said if it's too hot to touch, it's too hot to leave.
1: That's true. Did you know that 9 out of 10 wildfires are caused by humans? That means 9 out of 10 wildfires can be prevented.
2: Wow, no kidding?
1: I'm a forest ranger. We never kid.
2: Sorry.
1: that was a joke.
2: Oh.
1: Get your Smokey on. 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
5: 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The point of law is our First Amendment. 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
1: Jeans and a hat, that's definitely Smokey. What exactly did he have to say?
2: Well, we were about to head home, you know, after having a bonfire.
1: Oh, I can guess where this is going.
2: Right, right. See, Smokey told me the fire wasn't actually out. He said if it's too hot to touch, it's too hot to leave.
1: That's true. Did you know that 9 out of 10 wildfires are caused by humans? That means 9 out of 10 wildfires can be prevented.
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1: 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We never kid.
2: Sorry.
1: that was a joke.
2: Oh.
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5: 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But one Louisiana school said extreme hairstyles violate the dress code, so the family challenged the school in federal court, seeking protection for their religious beliefs.

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2: The Rastafarian religion requires its followers to wear their hair in dreadlocks. But one Louisiana school said extreme hairstyles violate the dress code. So the family challenged the school in federal court, seeking protection for their religious beliefs. The point of law is our First Amendment. It protects religious expression of all kinds, even extreme hairstyles. And it's one of your first liberties.
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5: 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DJ Blade Man. Warm to them. Tell them, Mr. Man. While them a boss say them a hit, man. How we are playing another hit song. Big up yourself. Escalive representing. Big

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Top of the hour up here, getting into some newer music. Throwbacks in the previous hour. Heard some Bounty Killer on the Movie Star rhythm. Bounty Killer with Roots in Reality Culture. 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Movie Culture. Rudy Don't Care. Johnny Osborne. No Ice Cream Sound. Yemi Bolo. Isn't She Lovely? And Yellow Man Too Greedy. Like I said, up to the time, new tunes, top of the hour. Well, not new, but newer. In the background, looping out Protégé, Jesse Royal, Family, 90.3 FM, WRIU, Blade Connects Radio.

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Rhythm in the back, Retribution Rhythm. Just heard, let's see, Barris Hammond, American Dream. Sita Maguan, Marcia Griffiths, Medicine Was Simple. Rhythm before that called Batter, then Before, Deli Ranks, Ja Ja Never Fail I, Alibaba, George Nooks, Sell Out, Nitty Kuchi, Sanchez, Original Songs, Black Am I with Spliff, Halfie Burn. Then we heard Protege, Lila Ike, Late at Night. Lila Ike with Skilly Bang, remix of Thy Will. Joe Mercer Marley, Guess Who's Coming Home. Kabaka Pyramid with Easy Ride. 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Zaga. Oh, oh, oh, yeah. 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
4: Once upon a time, there lived three energy hogs. 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

0: 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For the break, we heard Coffee Shine. Kabaka Pyramid. And Black Am I with Mary Jane. Green Lion Crew, Keep It Blazing. With Ro Summers. Yodcore with Ball Game, Knock It. Busy Signals. In This World, also from Green Lion Crew, capital D, off the A to Z. And Champion with Chesedek, Little Lion Sound. Also, we heard Queen Omega, No Love, Randy Valentine, Own a Pen, Micah Shamaya, Never Miss, Lila Ike with De Niro, Protege Aishen, Steppin', Kabaka Pyramid, Buju Banton, Faded Away, Sizzla with Ja Did, Retribution Rhythm started off the set, Never Savior, I Octane, Ja Male with Retribution, Never Savior, I Octane, and Me No started off with Zaga. Top of the hour, gonna get into some jump up tunes. 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
1: I don't come here for junk you, I come here for junk myself. 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

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Rolling up on the end of the show up here. So I'm going to be signing out soon. Today again, Barris Hammond, Floragon. Just heard Navy One Shot, Black Hero, It Not Easy.

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Espalhado no mundo inteiro, é wru.org. So, not talking too much, but I'm just talking about the time take from Providence to get here. And we're not going to be able to do the show for an hour for less than that. Just because during my time slot, the URI
taking over for the sports. So sports events, well, the students take it over. If, you know, come to 2:30, it's okay. I will come in. But for 3 something, just for coming in for less than an hour show, it doesn't worth my time. So I just going to pay the archive all time while the game's on till 3:30 or whatever. So if I be here 2 o'clock or 2:30, I would be here. But otherwise, after 3:30, you're not going to listen to me live like I'm on today. This Saturday, the 19th of September, 2026, as you know, September is more than halfway ago already. How fast the month flies. Pretty soon, we're going to see winter here. And you can count it in a couple of months. Stay with us. This is Kevier Enough for Beat. We're here till 4:30 p.m. with Amarel Smer behind the microphone with you. Don't be shy. Grab the phone. Call us 401-792-9030 online. Of course, you can find me on Facebook, Amadeus Smeru. You can find me also on Instagram, Amadeus Smeru 88. You can follow me because, for good cause, I'll follow you also. So stay with us. We're going to go back to music. When we come back, we're talking about all about good stuff going on in our community this summer. I mean, almost it's fall now, I believe, yeah? So a lot of good stuff going on. Include the election, what happened in Providence and Pawtucket and everywhere else. So, you know, all the brand new people's in the office now. I guess the old people was there for too long. In some countries, is considered for 16 years, for 12 years, for whatever time it is, it's considered dictatorship. Why not in the United States? What's your opinion? Even though you're talking about like the Senate and the House, they be there for 30-something years. Don't you think it's time to give them how many years they can serve, just like the presidency for 2 terms, 8 years? If the presidents can be there for only 8 years, why the senators can be there for 30-something, 40-something? I think it's ridiculous, but that's my opinion. Stay right here. We'll be back with more talk, more music, and more phone calls and every single good stuff. That's Kevier Enough for Beat. To me, I'm Amadeus Smer till 4:30. Don't go nowhere. We'll be right back.

Kevin Afrobeat, you listen to now, look, it's Kizomba. 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Das que vem na Afrobeat. We on till 4:30, Tomadeu Smer. Stay tuned, don't go nowhere. The phone number is 401-792-9030. 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

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Que eu esqueço nos números 40179129030. 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Stay tuned. The Move.

Up next, you got another big strong voice also that a lot of you either even don't know, but if you know, you never listen to him on a CD. Of course, you might listen to him on the stage. Das Caloiro, a companhia de tropa. 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

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Na 376, Newport Ave, Renford, Rhode Island. So show up before 5 o'clock. You can see it. Stay right here. You'll listen out to Caloiro. Nome de song é Pico da Antônia. 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

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WRU. Que vem na Afrobeat com Mario Smith, 4:30 de tarde. 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Que eu esqueci. 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

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Right now, you are listening to another local singer. That's my boy Phil G. A lot of people know him as Phil Comporta. 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

Heading off for beats, come to the end. 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Up next, gonna be the Reggae Boys, that's Top Rank Radio. DJ Baby Matt and DJ Assassin is gonna take it over till 7 p.m. with the reggae. You don't move, you stay right here because I know Kevin enjoying, loves reggae. So, of course, stay here, right here on 90.3 FM on WRU.org worldwide. My name is Amadeus Smith. I'm gonna let you stay with the music for the end of the show. And I'll be here next week. Don't forget, stay tuned, stay with us, and don't forget to follow KVN Afrobeat online 24/7. That is on right now. You're going to be listening to that in different places, in different all time, 24 hours a day. And you can just check it out. It's easy to get it. If you like, you can just tune in, Alexa, and also. What else? I can't even remember right now. But anyway, so just check my page. Get a link. That's it. That is us1.streampulse. Streaming pulse. Keep it in Afrobeat. One word. Keep it in Afrobeat show. All small. No high. No. What do you call it? No high case. Yes, all lowercase. But anyway, we'll be back next week, same time, same place. So till then, thank you very much for listening. You out of United States, you in United States. It's my pleasure to be with you for this past 2.5 hours and always been since 1992. My name is Amadeus Smith. Till next week, I'll see you on the radio. Stay healthy.

0: Yeah, you know how the Top Rank Radio this, you know. Every Saturday, you know, you're done, you know, 4:30 to 7, 90.3 WRIU. Be there. I'm so big up yourself. You don't know, you know, Silent Assassin and DJ Baby Matt. Sizzler said that. Hey, at the Top Rank Radio, they can't keep a good man down. Top Rank, you play that one now for the entire town. I'm so solid as a rock. This at the Top Rank Radio. Yeah, 90.3 WRIU.
1: 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Are you skanking? Yo, vice of the one called Big Gangzilla, right here with DJ Baby Matt and the Silent Assassin. 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

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Straight dancehall vibes. So keep it locked right here. Reggae music on your Saturday. Nicen up your weekend. Big up all Massive locked in from early out. Enough respect in all aspects. Big up my partner in musical crime, DJ Silent Assassin. Out on assignment. Or assignments. Plural. Many assignments. Big up yourself, brethren. Big up the whole family as well. Big up my family as well. Enough love to my wife, Debbie, and the whole family. All top rankers, check in. Share the link. You can follow me at DJ Baby Matt. More reggae music, let's talk. Saluting Carlton Livingston. From early out, so we started off the show with some Studio One selections. You heard Why and Jam It Up, followed by his first tune released on Channel One. Big up the Who Kims in the late Channel One studio, now demolished completely. That was Carl Livingston's first tune called Tale of Two Cities, Channel One label in the background. Up-tempo label, Carl Livingston, Itch It Up Operator. Yours truly, Baby Matt in here. 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

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Big up my partner in musical crime, DJ Silent Assassin. All crew checking in. Big up John and the Bristol Massive and Christine. Big up Lisa. Every time, big up, big up. Guy and Carl, enough respect. Comes another one, Carl Livingston. It's called Lonely Man.

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Reggae Showcase 2 to 5 on Sundays. 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
1: Yeah, yeah, yeah.
0: The great singer from the 80s till now. One more for the herbalist. Right here, it's called Chalice in Hand, aka Trotting Through the Jungle. Big tune to play on your

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1: Blow your nose and not your mind. 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
1: 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Everton Blender and Tozer don't know say rough things. 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
1: 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And I'm an Errol Dunkley, original Jamaican artist. And Baby Mat as a top selector. Touch it, extra. Right now. Instant.

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1: Rhode Island crew. I'm an Errol Dunkley is at the microphone, so big up self. And big up all massive and all crew. Big up DJ, Baby Matt. Saying, and you don't know. Big up all the crew. Top Rank Media, touch it selector. I'm sure them, we are the real movie star.

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0: Baby.
1: Checking in. The Mellow Canary.
0: Oh, oh, oh, oh.
1: How I'm sound.
0: Oh, oh, oh, oh. Oh, oh, oh.
1: This is While You're Gone.

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0: That's why the 80s and 90s so

0: is anything that you can do, I can do it better, 'cause I'm the toughest.
1: Another big cut off the rhythm.
0: Don't try to test
1: the late Coco T. You know

0: Mr. Curtis, Tony.
1: Check this.
0: 31's on the table. Born September 18th as well. Happy Earth Strong, Tony Curtis.
1: He said to me,
0: the

Yeah, you got your dial set right here at 90.3 FM WRIU from Kingston, Rhode Island, where we have reggae all weekend long. 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

DJ Baby Matt, Silent Assassin, every Saturday on 90.3 FM, WRIU Radio. Kicking in full cross by itself. You can't play that one time. You can't play that two times. Pit again. Pit again. Shitty.

0: right here. Banging, banging, banging, banging, banging, banging.
1: 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A round that represented tonight. And we say watching on DJ Baby Matt. When we say Silent Assassin, big time in our way, I tell us who. Every Saturday, 4:30 to 7. And we are telling them to make it a date and don't be late. Don't miss it enough. And we are telling them, say, WRIU. So we say, probably you never heard of it. Top ranking radio. And we out here, wilding as ever. Sunny.

0: 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Yours truly, BB Matt, Silent Assassin. Big up all listeners locked in. About to get into the hype hour. We got lots of new music lined up. So we're going to make a few announcements before we get into the hype hour. First, I want to remind everybody, the studio lineup is 792-9030. 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You can also link up on the app, TuneIn Radio. Take us anywhere. Listen to us loud. Got big things in the music coming up in the next hour. So lock it. We're going to get into a few of the birthday shoutouts. Before we get into things right here, the birthday thing.
1: Away me say, happy birthday to you. Say happy birthday to you.
0: Yes. Happy birthday to you, you, and the crew. If your crew is celebrating a birthday, someone in your crew, let us know. We'll shout them out right here. Birthday shout outs every Saturday. See, we in September, mid-September already. How you feel about that? Is summer officially over? Yeah, depends. Are you a pumpkin spice liker? Then your summer is over. Alright, that's how it goes. I said we're in September. Today is September 19th. This week in September, we had some birthdays. Let's big them up. September 13th was I Wayne's birthday. September 14th, Mr. Winston Jarrett, Mikey Smith, and Brahma birthday on the 14th. September the 16th, Jawoosh birthday. September 17th, the ugly DJ, King Stitt. What they call him. September 17th, 1940. Original Studio One, Coxon Da DJ. September the 18th, it's Two Face birthday. As well as Mr. Tony Curtis's Erstrong on the 18th. And also sharing a birthday, September 18th. We tribute earlier to Leroy Gibbons, big singer, who passed away last year. Let's see, September 19th, it's today. We send a big happy birthday out to Mr. Carlton Livingston. We ran in a lot of Carlton Livingston early on in the show. If you locked in, be up. Also, sharing a birthday today, Cha Ching Ching. September 19th. September 20th, that is tomorrow. Got Tassan Chin celebrating a birthday. And then September 21st on Monday. It is all about Daddy Uroy, born Ewart Beckford, the great DJ pioneer. September 21st, he was born in 1942. Also born on the 21st, big singer Elaine. Enough respect. If it's your birthday, blessed are strong from the Top Rank crew. Don't forget tonight. Every Saturday night, it is all about Island Saturdays over at Alchemy in Providence with Dr. TKO and Paul Michael every Saturday night, along with special guests. Check it out if you're in the downtown area. Sundays, still got the DPI in Mystic, Connecticut with DJ Blademon.

Let's see. Tomorrow also was supposed to be under the K Bridge, but due to the weather, it is being hopefully postponed. That's under the K Bridge in the Brooklyn area. President Carter and the big bad lineup of DJs out of New York. Big up the Coney Island reggae family. Like I said, under the K Bridge is being postponed for now. Also, I'm hearing that the Ziggy Marley show is possibly canceled. So, if you want tickets, make sure you look ahead and make sure the show is still going on before you go. I don't know. It's just what I'm hearing. Top Rank Radio right here, WRIU. About to get into the hype hour. We got new music. But before we do, this day in reggae music, September 19th, Bob Marley and the Wailers, US tour hit Madison Square Garden in New York, 1980, September 19th. Then in September 19th, 1997, Bob Marley and the Wailers album Natural Mystic on Island Records is certified gold by the Rhode Island Industry Association of America. The recording industry of... Yeah. So that's it.

Sonic Law. That's the walkout rhythm. Playing a couple off that one. Not Nice Records. Spend a little day. Lordy, lordy, lordy. This is brand new Bumble Clock Now rhythm. Real sick music. Lordy, lordy, lordy. This is brand new Wayne Wonder. Right here, right here. Girl, remember when I told you. Big up Mike Potatoes. Jamis. Right here, right here. Johnny Too Bad. Big up. And we won't let go no time. Brand new music. Hype Hour. Check it in. Right here, right here.

0: up in the place on the beat. I get up so no pan rock, my style is major. Seems like them off in amnesia. Made the early morning news and all the papers and all over the media.
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0: I'm into guns, I'm into
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0: Listen to me, some boy, I get taught on.
1: It's called the 3 G's.
0: Right.
1: All of us Tony Matter on, check it in on the rhythm.
0: Gunshot.

One more time, Egyptian. This is called Bad Gal Party. Serato Rhythm. This is the Hype Hour. Brand new dancehall music. We got a half hour left in the show.

0: 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That one's the Serato Rhythm. 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
1: Sometimes I back enough for them, I rally back. We are road boy, you town, we not take back no chat.
0: It's the Moonride Rhythm. Another Reticle.

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Brand new music, Beanie Man. Alongside Stephen Ragamuffin. So they got to be aware. 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Yeah. 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

0: mind so much things that on the brain, you know. 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
1: Okay.
0: I just wanna roll up and set my mind at ease.

0: up next, courtesy of Mr. G, Young Blood. Another classic rhythm redone.
1: Oh, yeah, yeah.
0: Originally called I Shall Be Released.
1: Yeah. So very special, special.
0: When you hear this first combination, Christopher Martin alongside Jesse Royal.

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Big up my brethren, Silent Assassin, out on assignments today.

friend or two. To the repeat listeners, we just gotta say, welcome back. Boom. Remember, if you drink tonight, don't drive. Big up Tyler, big up John, sister Iris. I'm out of here. We're gonna drop one last track. Everybody have a blessed week. Walk good till next Saturday. We're gonna leave you with Strictly Love Alone. This one's brand new music from Bobby Hustle, Coastal Rebel. 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

Good evening, and welcome once again, hopefully again, to the program Alchemy. This is a two-hour program dedicated to presenting instrumental music. 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That was Module 23. We will get into another set. I was going to say a longer set, but probably of the same length. Starting off with this band known as Glassstone, from their latest one, I Am Whole. This is Hello World.

That one was from the band Balta, a band from Finland. That was from another Second Chance, and it was called Long May Rain. We began the set with Glassstone doing Hello World and also Thin Skinned, and those were from I Am Whole. Next up, the band Massal. This comes from the release entitled Ahora, and this one is called Sepel de Mer.

That was Massal doing Septpelle de Mer, and that comes from Ahura. And next up, we are going to be getting into an extended piece from the Polish band Fren. It's from their All the Pretty Days release. It's called Torque. But actually, before getting into that, we are approaching the top of the hour, and this piece would run straight through that and beyond. So this is as good a time as any to remind that this is 90.3 WRIU, Kingston, Rhode Island. And of course, the program is called Alchemy. As we approach the second hour, as I said, this is the band Fren, and the piece is called Torque.